otvorený. Samo hitovi. If you ask a stupid question, then you get a stupid answer. And if you ask if I'm okay, I'm unhappy ever after. If you ask me how I'm coping,

Ωραίνη. 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Χιτοβί. I know you moved on to someone new. 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

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That's when I knew that your heart was scarring. Friends to lovers need a part to star in. Like, wait, babe, let me

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That's when I knew that your heart was scarring. Friends to lovers need a part to star in. Like, wait, babe, let me

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1: 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Solin, dobra večer.
2: Dobra večer.
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